0: Kansas City presses a little bit, and Houston looks to break the press. They're wearing their black alternate kits going left to right on your 90.9 dial here.
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Later, stick around for the newest single from Blonde Redhead titled Blood Spilled. But right here, right now, we're gonna shred it just a little bit. This is Jennifer with Bushwick Rat Bag right here on Kansas City's Music Discovery Station.

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0: What's good? Welcome back. Welcome back, y'all. I told you that last set was going to get you going. We turned up. It's time. We had Young Buck kick us off with Stump. Then we went straight into Boys in the Hood with them boys. David Banner would play and ended that set off with a little T.I.C. Harris with Rubber Band Man. I want to keep the energy and the vibes going. We got Dirt Off Your Shoulder, Jay-Z, coming up next. I love it. Jeezy right after that. And last but not least, slow the vibes down just a bit, not too much. With Ludacris, Field Mob, Jamie Foxx with Georgia. Because all of these are nostalgic. All of these are going to bring you to a place. And let's just go there. Turn those dials all the way up. You rocking with your boy Q. We back in it.
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pay for. No, she thinks she me when she driving this sport. 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

0: 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I'm going straight to hell. Driving and crying live. 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

Andy, and I bet he'd be up for giving you a leg up if you just give him a hand. Just don't be doing originals, play the standards and don't get political. I know what that dickhead singer's like.

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3: 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I'm Felix Contreras.
4: And I'm Ana Maria Sayer. Let the chisme begin.
3: Is it really Ana Maria Sayer, or do you have a DJ name? What is it? What's the deal here?
4: Formally, officially, and I'm a little scared to be saying this publicly because I don't want to be sued. Formally, officially, I like to say that my DJ name is Quesadilla, which I did originally without influence come up with. However, it has recently come to my attention that there is, in fact, a competing Quesadilla.
3: And let's explain to listeners why you had to find a DJ name.
4: I recently performed my first, maybe only, DJ gig. Maybe, TBD. We don't know if there will be another one. I was invited to perform at the summer stage in Central Park, opening for Julieta Venegas. I was asked if I DJ, and I said I dabble, which was a lie. I had never DJed in my life. So I thought to myself, well, they asked me with 5 months of time. Of course, I'll learn. And then I realized the day of that I had never learned. So I showed up to my gig with 10 songs on my USB that I had downloaded at the Apple Store 20 minutes.

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4: 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I'm Michael Atchison. Later this hour, 90s alternative tracks and 80s pop hits. And the show's second 60 minutes features post-punk from 1979. But we kick things off with Talking Heads. Here's Burning Down the House.

The Flamin' Groovies with an underground classic from 1976, That's Shake Some Action. It followed NRBQ and You Can't Hide, which can be found on the album Tiddlywinks. Now, from 1999, it's Beth Orton, here's Stolen Car.

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0: I think very important to note, Lars, in the theme of summer heartbreak, that last song is literally You Stopped Loving Me.
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0: Tú me dejaste de querer. Ugh, amazing. That was Sitting on His Tiny Desk home concert. We heard the songs Me Maten, Los Tontos, Demasiadas Mujeres, and Tú me dejaste de querer. Bobby Carter produced that set. Josh Rogerson mastered the audio.
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1: And I'm Lars Gottrich.
0: So we're making y'all a summer mixtape out of Tiny Desk concerts. We started with the disco pop of Carly Rae Jepsen, then took it to a beautiful dinner party with Seth Tengana. And now we're going to get in our feels with the Goo Goo Dolls.
1: Don't want the world to see me. Did you know that I do a decent John Resnick?
0: Do you, Lars? Is that what that was? So you produced this concert. It's done millions of views since we published the video. What is it about the Goo Goo Dolls that connects so deeply with fans?
1: Unapologetic earnestness.
0: Ooh.
1: Yeah.

That one takes us back to a release from a couple years ago. This is How Tomorrow Moves, Biba Doobie with Beaches on the Bridge. Coming up still, music from Bleachers, Band of Horses, lots of bees, some alliteration happening. Always love it when that happens. Coming up next, Local 909, from an artist I hadn't heard from in a while, and it's nice to bring these back out. John Velge with We Run. 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

It's the Night Before from the Black Keys, and I mean, that's a relatively new release from those guys from their album No Rain, No Flowers that came out last year. For that, Wombats Moving to New York, taking us back to 2006's Girls, Boys, and Marsupials. And up next, it's Bomba Estéreo now with Soy Yo on the bridge.

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